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2: 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Throw them up and let something shine. Going out of my f***ing mind. Filthy mouth, no excuse. Find a new

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2: 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We think it kicks ass. I love

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It's falling away from me. Life's falling away from me.

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